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Engine Rescue 71, Life Force 37, Automotocycle, Southbound 453, Classic Getty.

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0: 56 Street. Nobody reported having called an LAMD. Call back.
2: True Road Rescue 846. Nothing further. Engine 33 Rescue 246. Cardiac arrest 352 West 65th Street. Engine 57 traffic northbound 110 freeway crossing Manchester.

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Cycle Team 251, show you en route. Sick person at 380 LAX, Tom Bradley. Rescue 806, abdominal pain, 140 North Carnelet. Engine 64, rescue 264, auto pedestrian, 206 East 109th Street.

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Rescue 833 Assault, intersection of 68th and San Pedro. Light Force and Rescue 2, cardiac arrest, 2917 East 1st Street.

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0: 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CHP, know that we are just north of the Getty Center Drive on the 405 southbound on the HOV side of the freeway. 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

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We tried the PR. There was no answer. 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

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Engine 51, roger. 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

1963. The patient refused all LAFT treatment and transport. Rode his bike into Santa Monica, city of Santa Monica. Engine 63, roger. Rescue 59, you're canceled. 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
1: Engine 19, they were notified. 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
0: 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Life force and rescue 20 overdose, intersection of Sunset Boulevard and Logan.

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1: 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We find no RP waving us down. Do you have anything further with the callback?
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0: 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Rescue 804, abdominal pain, 269, San Pedro.

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0: 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Engine rescue 34, stroke 3044, Virginia.
1: 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It's 5057, Washington.
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1: 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We're at the address in the apartment. It's open. No patient here currently. We're looking for him.

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Cycle T 251 to the 6 LAX Bradley Terminal.

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2: Reported smoke for Task Force 12, northbound 110 freeway, cross of Avenue 52.
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1: Ed Metro from Task Force 2, show us en route. RMDC is acting up. That's Task Force 12.

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1: Metro from Light Force 12, intersection of 110 northbound and Avenue 52. We have unhoused Angelinos cooking. Task Force 12 will handle. We'll hold on to the tack.
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8806, sick person, Melrose, Vermont. Engine 15, a rubbish fire, San Pedro Street, cross of 31st Street. Engine 25, traffic, Emery and Grenadista.

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1: That's right, it's 17. We checked the area, found nothing. Possible this may be a double dispatch.
2: There's a fire from Rift and Robert County, 112.
1: Do anything further.
0: Agent 17, reported by a passerby. We have nothing further. Rescue 12, you're getting rescue 801.

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0: 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Life Force 3, you've been attached with rescue 804, traffic, intersection of Elite Hill and Broadway.
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0: 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Do you have a reported rubbish fire at Long Beach and 25th Street? If so, we're on scene.
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Rescue 55 fall, 4172 West Seaview Lane. Rescue 865, sick person, 2179 East Engine Boulevard.

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1: 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Correction, Rescue 9, continue through. Engine 9, discontinue.
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1: 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Continue through. Engine Rescue 209, seizure 818 South San Pedro.

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0: 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Can you attach one ALS rescue, one BLS rescue? We have a total of two patients, one immediate, one delayed. Keep all the other resources coming until we have the patient extubated.
1: Tilden IC, Roger. Cash recommending rescue 92, rescue 43, and EMS 14 from quarters.
0: Yeah, I'm not sure. We'll take the two rescues. I don't need EMS. I got my EMS captain on me right now.
1: Tilden IC, Roger. 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
1: Metro Fire from South 64 at the intersection of Imperial and Avalon. 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

0: and 6'4". RP states that they're at Main and 112th Street in a gray Subaru with the hazard lights on. Rescue 34, we show you on Route Chess Main, intersection of Hobart and 39th.
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0: Metro from Battalion 9, show me on scene, taking over at Tilden IC. What we have is a two-vehicle TA. We do have one extrication in progress. We have a total of two patients, one immediate, one delayed. We're going to go ahead and continue with resources that we have coming. I'm going to be known as Tilden IC.
2: Battalion 9, roger, taking over. Tilden IC, two-vehicle TA, one extrication, two patients, one immediate, one delayed.

0: 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It's going to be a false, accidental. 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
3: 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USAR 88, Heavy Rescue 3, you've been canceled. Discontinue.
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0: 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Rescue 801, we show you a route. Person down Park Road Drive East, Meadow Road.
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0: 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Rescue 861, assault 6333 West 3rd Street.

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Engine 112, medical alarm 805 South Mason Street. Rescue 57, Rescue 857 in Rao, difficult respiration, 9022 South Orchard Avenue.

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1: 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Got a small rubbish fire. Task Force be able to handle it. You can have Tech 14 back.
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2: 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The house is dark, no one's coming to the door. 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

0: 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Notify school police. 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We've walked the facility. 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
0: Truck 15, roger. 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
1: Metro from Battalion 4, do we have an ETA for PD?
0: Battalion 4 will contact LAPD for an ETA. Rescue 38, sick person, 1020 East L Street. Last unit, repeat.
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0: 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Engine 82, person down, 6250, Hollywood Boulevard.
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0: 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Light Force 27, fall, intersection of 7th and Las Palmas. Rescue 9, Roger, fall. Engine 209, discontinue.
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3: 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We're on scene, southbound 110, cross the 3rd Street. We find no TA. Can you check with CHP if the TA is going to be north of the 101?

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0: Light Force 11 Rescue 13 Auto Pedestrian, 680 South Bonnie Gray Street. Truck 64 Rescue 65, Stabbing, intersection of 107th and Avalon.

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Rescue 858 Fall, 1541 South Bedford Street.

0: 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You can put us on that run with our truck. 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
1: 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We're on scene to intersection Alvarado and 6. 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

0: 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LAPD is on scene. 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
0: Yeah, Metro, we have knockdown on this. We're wrapping up.
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0: 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We're at the reported address. It's a large apartment building. Do you have the number?
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0: Metro Task Force 15, you can have back the back channel. I'm going to give you back both rescues. The task force is going to be on scene for about 20 minutes.
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1: Metro Burlington Falls, do you have a message for us?
2: It's 12. We got another rubbish at Arroyo Glen and Avenue 63. Are you guys still too busy to go by, or you want me to have Engine 55 continue through?
1: Metro from Engine 12, I have life force assault committed. 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We're settling water. 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
2: Engine 12, roger. We'll have Engine 55 continue through.

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Engine 44, rescue 1, traffic intersection of Lusamore, San Fernando Road, 17251. Cycle team 251 en route, cycle, sick person, LA satellite 4.

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Rescue 101 person down intersection of Gaffey and 30th Street.

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1: Metro for Metro 44, did the dispatcher on 4 copy us? We're upgrading our incident to a physical rescue. We have 1 trapped victim, 2 car TA. We'll keep this on 7. Give us a tech.
0: 251, you may discontinue.
2: 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It's already been modified. You have attack of 14. You have

0: Roger from Task Force 1 on scene here on Lossmoor and San Fernando Road. We got a two-car TA. Multiple patients. We got one patient that's trapped. We'll continue our resources. We'll be known as San Fernando IC.
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Rescue 9, Chesapeake, 505 South San Pedro.

0: Metro Fire Battalion 2 on scene, 2600 Lossmore across the San Fernando Road. What we have is two patients, one patient requiring extrication is going to be immediate. One patient is going to be minor. We're going to be able to help.
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1: 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Two patients, one extricated, one patient minor.

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Engine 48, rescue 112 Chest Vein, intersection of Gaffey and 38th Street. Engine, rescue 38, difficult respiration, 1018 North Pioneer.

Metro Fire San Fernando IC, updated size up. Here on scene, two patients, one 19-year-old female, immediate, LA County USC, one 55-year-old male, minor, LA County USC. Resources are picking up that should be available soon, confirming LAPD has been attached.

0: 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You have a second incident on the eastbound 10. I see engine 26.
1: Engine 215, yes, we've got engine 26 responding eastbound 10 at Normandy, just west of Normandy. It's a Kia into the center divider.
0: 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Looks like it's going to be one and the same incident. 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
2: 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Updated location is going to be the eastbound 10 at Hoover.
1: 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Eastbound 10 at Hoover, engine 13, cancel.
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If they haven't given this type back, you guys can go ahead and take 14 back. We'll put this back on 7 and wait for PD.

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Engine 41, Rescue 61. Chest pain, 1325 North Sierra Bonita.

0: 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We have multiple triplexes down due to a moving van striking the triplex. We're at the rear of 3662 Cincinnati. 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
0: Yeah, 811, RP stated that somebody was screaming from that area.

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Force 33, Rescue 833 to the traffic, south on 110 Freeway at Smallson.

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You have the RP direct us.

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There's gate 50 to the 6, 1600 North Kemp's Road. 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

0: 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Can you check the callback?
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0: 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Engine Rescue 46 unconscious, 182 Vernon Avenue. 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
2: Life Force 1, on the radio, rubbish fire, northbound, 10 freeway, crosses 43rd Street.
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0: Life Force 19, did you request LAPD? If so, reason.
2: Metro for Life Force 92, as being guided by the MDC, says to wait for PD to clear.
0: Copy. 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This is the elevator, not Unit 2.
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1: 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Also, if we can get an ETA for LAPD, the hotel management does have the assault in custody in one of the rooms.
2: Life Force 38, roger. 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

0: Life Force 38, LAPD states they're on scene. Can you confirm?
1: Yes, Metro from Life Force 38. LAPD is on scene. We're just standing by here momentarily to see if we're going to attach a rescue or not.
0: Life Force 38.

0: Roger from AP-13. We're on scene. We find no one matching the description. Do you have anything further? If not, it's a false.
1: AP-13, we have nothing further. If you don't see him outside the garage in a wheelchair, passerby. 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
0: Another call. Northbound 110 at Avenue 26.
2: 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We were able to locate the other incident. We will...
1: Rescue 3, copy. What is your ETA?
0: Roger. We'll add you to that.
1: Two minutes.
0: Agent 1, we'll show you on scene. 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

0: 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Rescue 6 unconscious, 4015 Melrose.
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0: P13 Benson Rao, Rescue 6. Respond to the unconscious at 4015 Melrose.

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1: 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Rescue 4, remain available. Engine 65, traffic, intersection of 111th and Wilmington. Engine 56, person down, 3728 North Revere Avenue.

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Rescue 803, sick person, 1261, Gabriel Garcia, Marquez Street.

0: 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We're at 9925 South Avalon. 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
0: Metro, that was engine 61, moving up to 68.
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Rescue 915, you'll now be getting Rescue 246 from quarters to your incident. Rescue 25, assault, 3450 East Whittier Boulevard.

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Rescue 85, abdominal pain, 1132 North Island Avenue. Rescue 94 Falls, 3807 South Wellington Road.

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1: 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Discontinue.

0: Red 361 Hemorrhage, 1753 in North Orchard Avenue. Rescue 848 Fall, 1336 West 8th Street. F-464 Assault, 166 West Colden Avenue. Light Force 61. Light Force 61 traffic, 5653 West Beverly Boulevard.
1: Light Force 61 for the traffic, 5653 West Beverly Boulevard.
0: Rescue at 64 Seizure, 550 West, 127th Street.

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0: 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Rescue 835, abdominal pain, 1631 North Wilcox Avenue. Engine 10 traffic, 645 West 9th Street. Engine 211, rescue 11 sick person, 340 South Alvarado Street.
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0: 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Rescue 833, unconscious person, 6818 South Avalon Boulevard.

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1: 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We've attached to incident 541. We should inbound. 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Incident rescue 209, unconscious person, 1105 South Town Avenue.

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1: 5. Light 438, rescue 85, unconscious person, 1151 North Stanford Avenue. Engine 43, unconscious person, 3325 South Castle Heights Avenue.

Flight 4, 38, rest 85, CPR is in progress. Agent 63, psychiatric emergency, 4265 South Lincoln Boulevard. Light 463, person down, 619 East Sunset Avenue.

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0: 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We're at the intersection of 4th and Hill. We find no one wearing pajama pants. There's nothing further. This is a false.
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1: 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Rescue 835, rescue 806, you've been attached with engine 27 to the traffic, 5901 West Melrose Avenue. Rescue 13, unconscious person, 3407 West 6th Street.
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1: 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Discontinue.

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Engine 59, sick person, 11998 West Missouri Avenue.

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Rescue 3. Rescue 3, Truck 9, Diabetic Emergency, 755 South Spring Street.

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1: 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Rescue 62, seizure, 5240, Sepulveda Boulevard.
0: Metro engine 112, cancel 64, is that 800?
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1: Metro from Land Force 2, you copy. 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
3: Metro from Rescue 810, confirm we're the closest 800 to 50's first in.

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Rescue 257, move emergency to Fire Station 101, Rescue 257. Rescue 866, injury, Western Slauson.

0: 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We're coming available. I'll take that run for 810.
1: 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Ninja 250 again, 850. They're en route.
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0: 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Last chance to repeat your request.
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3: 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Rescue 29, engine 9, chest pain, 601 South San Pedro. House of 6 units in 628. 29. 29 on the radio, fall 330 North Fairfax. Engine 82, rescue 27, overdose 5925 Hollywood. Truck 9, assault 514 South Spring. Engine 12, rescue 65. Engine 112, rescue 65, unconscious, 550 South. Follows by rescue, incident 626. Rescue 51, unconscious, 384 LAX.
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Incident 643. Region 235, injury, intersection of Legion Line and Dover.

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0: 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Engine 21, rescue 46, unconscious, intersection Vermont and Adams.
1: Engine 46, rescue 29, information only, delayed, heavy traffic.
0: Rescue 29.
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1: 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Retro from AP-13, show some place of engine 21.
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0: 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Is it not populated on our MDC?
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0: 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Show Rescue 264 still down to NAV.
1: 264 is en route. They asked to be added on the incident.
0: Metro, that traffic was from Rescue 64, not Rescue 264.
1: Roger.

0: 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And Metro from Battalion 4, has LAPD been notified about our incident? Battalion 4, yes.
1: Hey, Engine 4.
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2: Life Force 38, we have nothing further.
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1: 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We're coming to bail from the hospital. 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
1: 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Rescue 76, press and route. 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Seven en route. FR 64, rescue 66, difficult breather, 1345 West 84th Place.

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2: 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Rescue 5-6, person down, Dover, Crescent, Brunswick.

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0: 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Engine 61, fall 344 South Highland.
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1: Rescue 65. Rescue 65, AP 65, unconscious, 9333 South Figueroa Street. Rescue 71. Rescue 71, sick. 951 Malcolm Avenue, across the Weyburn, incident 811.

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1: 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Rubbish fire, intersection, 16th, across the Trinity.
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1: 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Unit number 138.
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2: 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We're right down the street from that incident for the light force. We'll put the back quarters, put us on that run.
0: FR-64, rescue 266, chest pain 550. 125,
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0: 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Is this incident inside of the CVS?
1: Rescue 63, reported being room number 2.
0: Yeah, Metro 63, this is a strip mall with a bunch of businesses. Do you have a business name?
1: 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Engine 33, Rescue 46, unconscious, 851, 76th place. Engine 25, traffic accident alert, and then Whittier.
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2: Last traffic was Rescue 64.
3: Metro Dodge Force 49, you're at Dodge Force 2 inbound.
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1: 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Rescue 867, Rescue 95, chest pain, 7716 Manchester.
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Life Force 61, Rescue 58, person down, 331 Laurel Avenue. Life Force 33, traffic accident, Grandin, Florence. Rescue 804, Rescue 804,

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Rescue 66, fall 130-56 in Maine. Life 461, rescue 82, cardiac arrest 823, poinsettia.

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0: 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Engine 82 Metro. Engine 82 for Metro.
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0: Metro, Secretary 51, as the instrument, this is 51.
1: Metro, just looking at 9, northbound 110 at Artesia. We find no auto fire. 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
1: 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Metro, into 39, we're
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1: 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Rescue 837, respond with engine 71, traffic accident, 1340 Beverly. Last unit addressing Metro, repeat.
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0: exit 5, northbound 405 freeway across the Howard Hughes is going to be corrected. Northbound 405 freeway closer to Arba Vita on the 405 northbound. We're investigating now with county units also en route.
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1: Battalion 2, go ahead.
0: Yeah, Mitchell from Battalion 2. Are you getting reports of any kind of fire in the forest area? I see a little loom up happening.
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1: 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Engine 2 is responding to.
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1: 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Engine 85, Rescue 38, abdominal pain 1700 240th, across the Fulmer.
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0: 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We're at the intersection of 46th Street, South Main Street. You can find no traffic accident. Do you have anything further?
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Force 3. Task Force 3, respond to the report of smoke, 351 Patton Street across the Temple. Cell 7, TAC 18.

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1: Metro Fire from Path Horse 3, on scene at 351 North Pat Street. We have a single-family dwelling with light smoke showing. It appears to be vacant.
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2: 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Rescue 257. Rescue 257 out of 1, correction, out of 36 is with engine 112, breathing difficulty 685 West 4th Street.

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0: 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You can have 18. It's a small rubbish in the rear of this address.
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1: 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Tom Bradley.

0: 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Are you able to respond to that? Cycle Team 5-1, disregard. You've been added to the fall at Bradley Terminal with 867, Engine 5-5, Rescue 12, Chest Pain 4657, York Boulevard.
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1: 13, Roger, you've been attached in place of the Light Force. Engine 57, Rescue 64, EMS 13, cardiac arrest, child, 1139, West 85th Street.

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KP13, we're still on the line with the caller. 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We're trying to get you corrected. Engine 41, person down 1350 Alta Vista Boulevard. Engine rescue 38, seizure 328 Eubank.

0: 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Rescue 264, if you're in Battalion 6, punch through the districts for coverage. Rescue 35, fall 4864 Santa Monica Boulevard.
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0: 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AP 13, rescue 6. Callback's bad. It's going to a market. We have nothing further at this time.
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0: 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You were cut off. 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

0: 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Engine Rescue 38, corrected address 828 Eubank, 828 Eubank.
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Engine 33, rescue 46, cardiac arrest, 59th place in the 110. One traffic 2000 figs.

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0: 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We're at the reported address. 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

0: 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For the area that we are dispatched to is an industrial yard that matches the address on both the CAD and map. We're here 7-Eleven a mile away. Is there a better address?
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13 sick, 1120 South Grand, engine 64 FR 64, rescue 65 diabetic, 126 East 87th Street, engine rescue 13 auto bike, Normandy and 15th, engine 9 assault, 4th and Wall.

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1: 23 is Roger. 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

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You can cancel or remain in 112. This is going to be intense first in. Rescue 246, back pain, 2614 grand. Engine 11, rescue, launch 1840 West 11th place. 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

0: 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It's a large apartment complex. Do we have an apartment number?
1: 835. This was from PD. They're on the third floor. Rescue 4. Rescue 4, truck 9, stroke 442, Crocker.

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0: 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Party says they did not call. 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
1: Charlie. 11, Roger, we got you in route, Rescue 864, pressing route. 6, you're canceled. Rescue 61, City View Assisted Living, RP's coming down to meet you.

0: 14, Rescue 15, Auto Bike, Trinity, and 27th. Last unit, you're completely unreadable. Five one eight six six out of quarters emergency. Last unit, you're completely unreadable.
1: P27,
0: you're very badly broken. Just confirming a paramedic rescue, correct? Roger, Rescue 82 out of quarters, 801-625-27 Lincoln Park.
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0: 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Engine 5-1, you're now getting 867 coming out of Sentinella.
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1: 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Engine Rescue 38 on Constant 20 L Street.

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0: 266, Roger, press route, Rescue 66, you're canceled.

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1: Roger. Just confirming 867 is aware.
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0: 48. Can you confirm the gate number for flight 908? Last unit, your ID for the gate number, is that engine 5, rescue 51? That's affirmative. Gate 22 is empty. We're just trying to find flight 908.
1: Roger, we'll check. They were supposed to be at the gate at 1610.

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4: Roger. 5, 6, 5, 1.
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1: 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Let them know we're still 15 minutes out, heavy traffic.
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7: 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We have one vehicle coming out of a parking garage next to a tree. 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
1: 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Addison Place of Flight 41 on incident 1363.
0: 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Flight 41, you're canceled.

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2: going on
1: a hydrant. We spent 10 of the
2: ramp. Passed a person down on Hillcrest at Coliseum. Can you dispatch a 800 rescue? Looks like about a 25-year-old male.
0: Roger, Hillcrest and Coliseum, 430-year-old male person down.
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1: 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Rescue 29, cancel. 38, rescue 85, auto versus pedestrian, Anaheim and Ronan. 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